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New York City is the place where they said, hey, babe.

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Now you don't need

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I said, you look so fine that I really wanna make you mine. 4, 5, 6, come on and get your kicks. Now you don't need

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Vam je všeč rock? I was made for loving you, baby. Nam je všeč, da ga poslušate. 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
0: 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Čisti rock.
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